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Yeah.

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As a truck driver, I've learned how important road safety is. I know that large trucks need more time and room to stop. That's why I always hang back and follow other vehicles at a safe distance. Everyone can help keep our roads safe. Next time you're driving, try to remember to always give trucks extra space when you merge in front of them. Let's all plan to share the road safely. 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

Portland.

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Thank you.

Thank you.

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Copy. Okay.

Thank you.

before.

0: Right, am I clear to go ahead and shut down on 8th Ave?
1: Yeah, you can go ahead and open it back up. This is the last two, they're just coming up to the entrance.
0: Yep, okay, clear, thanks.
1: 810, were you also clear there?
2: I'm clear, direct, thank you.

0: 45 took on 512. However, you dealt with a name in TX yesterday for him. Do you want me to bid this out to a different 51 unit, or do you want to give him a call?
1: Oh, that's fine. I'll give him a call. Thanks.
0: Great. Thank you.

0: caller is no longer on scene. Can we reach PATX?
1: Go ahead with that TX number.
0: 269-217-9255. Again, 269-217-9255.
1: 10-4, and what was that location again?
0: 832 Washington Street. Again, 832 Washington.
1: 10-4.
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0: 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I'll be clear.
1: AMS, a priority one response in Hartford Township, 67164, County Road 687 for a 50-year-old female with a rectal bleed. Repeating for Hartford Rescue Van Buren AMS, a priority one response in Hartford Township, 67164, County Road 687 for a 50-year-old female with a rectal bleed. Advise when clear and the call central is clear at 10:04.
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0: Right, I'm out with a vehicle, 45,000 block of M43. Had a blowout and ended up on the side of the road. Could you have one of the road cars head this way?
1: Hey, from.
2: That's Hartford 2. I'll be in route.
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Thank you.